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Three songs from the Metallica self-titled album that went 5 times platinum on the state back in 1992. It's your 9 o'clock 3 for all, and it's coming up in just a few minutes. Stand by. Rolling Stones, TUE.

sometimes called the Black Album from Metallica, came out in 1991. Went platinum on this date, 5 times platinum on this date in 1992. It's your 9 o'clock 3 for all tonight. Metallica, TWE.

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0: Led Zeppelin, Dayton's Rock Station, 104.7 TUE. This is Christopher on your 2 for Tuesday night. Well, if you've gone to the ocean recently and maybe you've ended up with a stomach ache, it could be seagulls. That's right. A new Canadian study found that people who accidentally swallowed water. Now, who would swallow ocean water? It's full of salt. No wonder your stomach's upset. Swallowed water were more likely to come down with stomach problems. That's because of some water might be contaminated with bacteria linked to seagull poop. Well, that and the high concentration of salt. Never thought of that, did you?
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tomorrow, tomorrow, tomorrow. My goal today is to remember all the things I needed to get done yesterday and put them off until Wednesday. Why? 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

good about Tuesdays? Nothing. Wait, one thing. Taco Tuesday. And two for Tuesday. So, two things. 104.7 WTUE, Dayton's Rock Station.

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1: White Stripes, Seven Nation Army with Cope. John Mellencamp performed at our iHeartRadio Music Awards for the first time in over 25 years, playing a couple of his songs on TV. 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

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First hit for the Cars, 1978. Just What I Needed, opening track, side one at the time. On the first Cars album, Rolling Stone magazine said, this is the best new wave band ever. And we kind of got a spotlight on some of the great American bands as we head towards our country's 250th birthday. Cars hail from the East, the Northeast, Boston.

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1: Number one hit for Whitesnake. That's Here I Go Again. And it's Blind Melon. Now, Shannon Hoon from this band went to high school in Lafayette, Indiana, with Axl Rose, believe it or not.

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1: Double O, Ozzy Osbourne, Bark at the Moon, two-time Rock and Roll Hall of Famer, recently became one again for his work with Randy Rhoads as a solo artist. Randy is in there as well, and then also as a member of Black Sabbath years back. There is a musical biopic being worked on, according to Ozzy's son, Jack. He's like the spokesperson. They're all involved with it. And they're claiming they haven't cast an Ozzy yet. I say you don't have to look any further than the guy that played Ozzy in Netflix's The Dirt about Motley Crue. Tony Cavallaro from Nickelodeon and School of Rock was Ozzy in that. He was impeccable, would be the word, and he hasn't aged out of the role. Why not just use him, you know, and call it a day?
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Pacific Northwest Rock and Roll, the Seattle Sound, Nirvana in Bloom. And this is AC/DC, You Shook Me All Night Long. First time Brian Johnson, the new lead vocalist at the time, was featured

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1: It's great rock, isn't it? 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Heading towards the 4th of July. This is Bush. Come down.

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That's Foreigner, Jukebox Hero. You're with Cope and Semisonic. 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

0: 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Well, that's the Scorpions, or the Scorps as I like to call them, rocking like a hurricane. You know, they've been together for 60 years, just a few years less than the Rolling Stones, but they started as very, mini teenagers, like around the age of 14 in Germany. 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

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Another great American rock band as we head toward the 250th birthday of these United States. That's the Red Hot Chili Peppers from the West Coast, Los Angeles, Californication. And this is Ozzy Osbourne, two-time Rock and Roll Hall of Famer. And Mama, I'm Coming Home wrote this for Sharon Osbourne.

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1: That's AC/DC Thunderstruck. 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
2: An extreme heat warning continues for the area. Today looks sunny, hot, and humid with a high of 95 and the heat index as high as 107. I'm Storm Team 2 meteorologist Jamie Jurosik with the Miami Valley's certified most accurate forecast.
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0: Florida to go swimming.
1: That was
0: come on.
1: When they said they got in a shallow pool of water to cool off.
2: Oh man,
1: are you kidding me?
0: Yeah.
3: Remember, I was just in South Carolina and I saw a bunch of big gators in this big pond, and then I went to this little pond and there was this little tiny gator, and I went, "Oh, isn't that cute? He's in the little pond." And then I looked over at the whatever you call it, the culvert thing, and there was a giant alligator just sitting there. And about whatever, but that was
2: go ahead, pick up my kid. I dare you.
3: Yeah. Yeah. He wanted to be gator lunch.
0: And there was like another alligator attack not too far away in a different river.
3: There was earlier. The crocodile thing on a beach.
0: You had this. People, come on.
1: You had this a long time ago. You said any body of water in Florida has an alligator.
3: Florida, Georgia, Mississippi, Louisiana, South Carolina. Be careful.
0: The community pools are very nice. So you can cool off there. There's no gators. No. Gator free.
1: Right.
3: Where was the
1: Although there might be stupid people at the pool.
3: Wait a minute. There might be stupid people. That would be everywhere USA.
1: Oh, that's
3: Have you been anywhere lately?
1: Yeah, that's true.
3: Okay, sorry.
1: People are the worst.
3: Well, don't eat alligators.
1: Thanks for listening to the Bob and Tom Show, everybody.
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6: Major problems eastbound on 70 this morning. Heading into Springfield, there's an accident before you get to 68 that has the highway shut down. Northbound 75 problems. There's a broken down in the contraflow lane. That traffic is at a standstill. Chuck Ingram from the Total Traffic Center.
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6: An extreme heat warning continues for the area. Today looks sunny, hot, and humid with a high of 95 and the heat index as high as 107. I'm Storm Team 2 meteorologist Jamie Jurosik with the Miami Valley's certified most accurate forecast.
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10: An extreme heat warning continues for the area. Today looks sunny, hot, and humid with a high of 95 and the heat index as high as 107. I'm Storm Team 2 meteorologist Jamie Jurosik with the Miami Valley's certified most accurate forecast.
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0: We'll save it till
1: we're
0: going to
1: come back.
2: That wasabi's one. I've had that. Have you guys had that?
1: I can neither confirm nor deny that.
2: All right.
0: Doesn't wasabi sound like a reservation?
3: Reservation?
0: Or a summer camp.
3: Oh.
0: I'm going to Camp Wasabi.
1: How would they...
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0: 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Once again, coming up, we have exciting things in the world of news and apparently in the world of, what is it you're going to be delineating over there? What is the?
1: Kit Kat flavors, fresh from Japan. One of our listeners wrote them down just for us.
0: Okay, well, that'll be very interesting. Also, Village People update. We had some sad news from the Village People today.
1: Village People people.
0: Oh, yeah.
1: Sad, really.
0: And originally they were Village People, the way in the beginning the Eagles were just Eagles.
1: Right.
0: But they both got the back.
3: Oh.
0: That'd be a good chapter for
1: the
0: book,
1: Eagles. Right? No, it's just
0: I got
1: Eagles.
0: The back.
2: Yeah,
3: it's just the it's the is it the Eagles?
1: No, it's just the Eagles. Eagles. Well, they still Eagles.
0: Then they eventually
2: and Dave Matthews Band. It's not the Dave Matthews Band.
0: Oh, really?
2: Yeah, just Dave Matthews Band.
0: I see. Mm. I did not
2: and
0: know.
2: The is actually just the.
1: What about that group? The right?
2: Yeah, right.
3: Yeah. Oh, yeah.
1: Is that what
2: hey,
1: you
2: fellas?
1: Just said?
2: Yeah. You're a little too clever. All right.
0: Yeah. I hate you. I hate you based on your name.
1: Go get a name.
0: These are the O'Reilly Auto Parts Studios. 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
8: It's been a rough morning on the highways. Eastbound 70 remains blocked below Springfield between 4 and 68. Due to an accident, the traffic backs to 675. Northbound 75, a slow go thanks to the contraflow lane being blocked near Stanley with a wreck. Chuck Ingram from the Total Traffic Center.
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Good morning, Dayton's Rock Station 104.7 WTUE. Dave Alexander here with you. Thank you so much for hanging out with me on this hump day. Going to find out how the Dragons did and see how the new guys did. That's coming up to Nickelback right now and How You Remind Me on TUE.

0: There's Pink Floyd, Dayton's Rock Station, 104.7 WTUE. What's going on? It's Dave. Thanks so much for hanging out with me today. Do appreciate it. Dragons came up short last night. This was a game, so I was the PA. This game could have been finished at 9:05 last night. Instead, it went to 10:40. Dragons scored, it was 2-1 after the first inning, and there wasn't another score until the ninth when the Lugnuts tied the game and it went to extra innings. And then it went on through 11. The Dragons didn't come up short, 7-6. But I'll tell you what, the new guys, Julio Carreras impressed me. He's their new shortstop. He just got called up after Carlos Sanchez. Man, he looks good in the field. Had a couple of good hits. So, I don't know, hopefully, fingers crossed, things go well for the Dragons this second half. And you can go check them out tonight as that series with the Lugnuts continues. Game time, 7:05.
1: It's America's 250th, but you deserve some presents, too. Simon.

0: 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Guaranteed human.
1: 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All about-

Well, unfortunately, Rush has had to postpone a few dates in Texas. I'll let you know why. That's coming up in a few. It's Led Zeppelin now and Ramble On TUE.

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right, coming up here after these next couple of songs, going to find out why today, July 1st, yeah, we're kicking off July today, folks. We're going to find out why it's so interesting in rock and roll history. It's Bob Seger now on TWE.

All right, coming up in a little bit, I got all the information you need for the WTUE birthday bash, where this guy will be headlining, Bret Michaels and the boys from Poison. It's Every Rose Has Its Thorn on TUE.

0: Fourth of July advice. If more than one person has to light the same firework, it's probably a bad idea.
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0: Happy Fourth. 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

So TUE is celebrating a big anniversary this year. We're celebrating number 50. And to celebrate, we have released a new t-shirt with a very cool design on it. And we'd love for you to be sporting it around town. You'll look great, I promise. 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

0: There's Billy Idol, Dayton's Rock Station, 104.7 WTUE. I'm Dave, and good morning to you. Thanks so much for hanging out. The WTUE Birthday Bash is a-coming. 50th anniversary for this year radio station. Man, that's impressive, you know? We got Brett Michaels and Great White coming in to help us celebrate at the Rose Music Center on August 29th. 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I hope you see everybody out there. I'd mentioned you can go pick up a cool new t-shirt celebrating the anniversary on the Rock Shop, and maybe we could pack the house at the Rose with all those t-shirts. 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Make for a great photo. But you can try to win some tickets if you'd like. It's exclusively on our Instagram page, and good luck. We'll see you there.
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right, coming up just after noon, I'm going to have a chance for you to win tickets to go see Jefferson Starship. They're coming to the Rose Music Center July 16th. That's just after noon on TV.

All right, gang, it is time to grab your phone, open up the iHeartRadio app, and go to WTUE, because I'm about to give away some tickets to go see Jefferson's Starship. 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

So Mick Jagger was recently talking to NME about not touring this year of the support of their new album. I have some of that for you coming up in just a bit. It's Zeppelin for you now, Black Dog on TV.

0: Here's Europe, the final countdown, Dayton's Rock Station, 104.7 WTUE. What's going on? It's Dave. Good afternoon to you. And Mick Jagger has opened up a little bit about why the Rolling Stones are not touring this year in support of their new album, Foreign Tongues.
1: Keith couldn't commit and he wasn't feeling so great about touring and everything, which leads you on to the question of residences, you know, like Harry Styles doing. But I still said to people, well, he's still touring, though. He's not just staying in one place. That's still touring.
0: Yeah, I mean, sure. But, I mean, you could slap on. You could be like the Eagles and do a residency at the Sphere for a year and a half. And I think people would come, so who knows. Jagger adds that he hopes they can do some dates next year, and he doesn't rule out another album.
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apparently there is a Motley Crue and Godsmack beef happening. I don't know why, but we're going to get into it coming up in a few tunes. Let's start it with Free on TUE.

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0: tell me it was a good thing to remember too. Yeah, that's why it doesn't come up on 3/11. So after that, yelling and screaming.
1: Alright, coming up, I got info on everybody's favorite subject, free money. That's on the way. It's Tom Petty and the Heartbreakers on TUE.

0: Def Leppard, Dayton's Rock Station, 104.7 WTUE. We're giving away free money, but we only got a few more days to do it. 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And since the United States is celebrating a big birthday on Saturday, 250 years, that's nothing to shake a stick at, we want to give you a piece of 250 grand. It's actually little increments of 2,500 bucks. But how about you? I could use 2,500 bucks, which I'm sure you can too. And we're doing it four times every weekday leading up to the fourth. So you got the rest of today, tomorrow, and Friday to win. All right. And you got two more chances today. And one of those is coming up at two. You're just listening for a keyword. Hear the keyword. Take it to our website. Get yourself signed up. And who knows, maybe you win some Do-Re-Mi. Oh, celebrating my birthday. That's all it is to it. So listen up. Your next chance is at 2 on Dayton's Rock Station, TUE.
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So Michael Waltrip, of course, NASCAR legend, is coming up with a brunch beer, as it's called. I don't understand. But we're going to get into it. That's coming up. It's Metallica for you now on T-Wee.

right, Beatlemaniacs, we are giving away some tickets to go see the Fab Four. They're going to be at the Taft Theater in October. A very, very good act. If you're a fan of it, then don't miss out. You can sign up to win it on the contest page, either online or on the iHeartRadio app.

going on? It's Dave here with you. And next week, we're giving away a few things that I think you're going to be quite interested in. And I will run those down for you coming up after these next two songs. Starting off by getting let out. It's a whole lot of love on TUE.

0: Ozzy, Dayton's Rock Station, 104.7 WTUE. Yeah, we're giving away some tickets that I'm pretty sure you're really going to enjoy. Christopher, all next week, we'll have your chance to win tickets to go see AC/DC. The boys are coming to Ohio Stadium on July 15th, and Christopher will have your chance each and every day after 7. Yours truly, that means me, all every day next week in the noon hour, we'll have a chance for you to win tickets to go see ZZ Top. And not only, you know, just tickets, I'll have tickets in the first 5 rows, starting in the 5th row on Monday, all the way up to front row on Friday. They'll be at the Phrase on August 30th. So like I said, we're giving away some cool tickets next week. 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
1: We always talk about June brides. 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Billy Idol going to a white wedding. Powerful song from Stephen Stills, pre-CSNY with Neil Young in the Buffalo Springfield days. For What It's Worth.

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1: If you've lived long enough, you got plenty of scar tissue in your mind, in your heart. 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

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It's Foreigner.

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Scorpions rocking like a hurricane with me, Ken Dasha, rocking a hump day Wednesday as we get set, making prep for the weekend. 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

0: 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A Little Vampire Love, Def Leppard, Pink Floyd, Happiest Days of Our Lives, and Bon Jovi, You Give Love a Bad Name. No, no breakups over the holidays. The holidays are stressful enough. That's not the time to break up. The arguments come, it's about stress. Take a deep breath, step back, and we'll get through it together with the greatest music ever made. That's our job, to keep you rocking. You throw another dog on the grill, we'll keep the tunes coming on an All-American 250 weekend.
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1: 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You're in good company with bad company.

0: America. We're the best. We're the first country to leave trash on the moon. We've won the Super Bowl every year. And our cups tell us when hot things are hot. Time to celebrate, America. Happy 4th.
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Dayton's Rock Station, 104.7 WTUE. I know it's an All-American 250 weekend, but the next British invasion after 1776, when these guys came from Liverpool, it changed our world. I'm talking about the Fab Four.

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1: Cranking it as loud as she'll go here in the studio. Guns N' Roses, Sweet Child of Mine with Ken Dasho. Okay, let's towel off, turn it down, pick up the acoustic. It's Billy Joe Armstrong in Green Day.

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Bon Jovi, Wanted, Dead or Alive. I'll bet they'll have a bunch of songs on the All-American 250 that we're playing this weekend. America's 250th birthday. We'll keep the American artists coming. But we can jump over to Ireland for the Cranberries.

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0: Dayton's Rock Station, 104.7 WTUE. The Cars with You Might Think. Stones, Give Me Shelter from the Craziness of This World. Hey, the Stones with the new album, Foreign Tongues. We get the whole thing next week, July 10th. So I'm so looking forward to that. Everything I've heard from it so far is stellar. You know, the Stones, McCartney, still coming out with great, great music. We don't stop. Rock and roll doesn't stop. As George Thorogood always says, rock and roll doesn't quit. It just passes out.
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Everybody getting amped up over the holiday weekend, but for those who are working and can't celebrate with friends, it's the come down with Bush.

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I'll check your latest sports headlines here coming up in just a minute, so stand by for that. We've got some classic Police at Aiton's Rock Station TU.

0: There you are, nothing but a good time. Dayton's Rock Station 104.7 TUE, Brett Michaels and Poison. Don't forget, we got the WTUE Birthday Bash coming up August the 25th. It's a Saturday night. Brett Michaels and Great White. We will see you there at the Rose Music Center at the Heights. Tickets are still available. It's going to be a great time. All right, sports headlines. Dragons are taking on Lansing. The Lugnuts at Day Air Ballpark tonight. 7:05 was first pitch. The Reds are at Milwaukee. That's coming up here at 8 o'clock. World Cup, England beat the Congo 2-1 earlier today. Belgium is taking on Senegal. And the USA faces Bosnia-Herzegovina tonight at 8 o'clock. In the latest match in the World Cup, and Wimbledon continues over in London. You're up to date on sports.
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Dan Wilson of Heart is coming out with a solo album here in the next couple of weeks. 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